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1: 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From my new album, Banks of the Trinity, Horseback.
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had trouble getting my boots off after a show, you know, get a little sweaty, got to get them off. 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

I saw the old man's face. Front page obituary. He was a millionaire. He left his fortune to some guy he barely knew. His kids were mad as hell.

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2: 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Good morning, sunshine, on this beautiful Thursday morning. The weekend is right around the corner. It's already in the 50s. It's going to be a beautiful day.

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3: Today is October 8th. There are a lot of celebrity birthdays. Matt Damon, 56. Sigourney Weaver, 77. Chevy Chase, 83. He does deliver one of my all-time favorite movie quotes from Christmas Vacation. Hey, Griswold, where are you going to put a tree that big? Well, bend over and I'll show you. That's actually one of my favorite things to say to people whenever they ask me where to put something. Paul Hogan is 87. You may remember him from Crocodile Dundee. That's not a knife. This is a knife. That's an atrocious Australian accent, but that's all I got this morning. Also, parents, get ready for this. The most popular toy of the year might be what looks like a butt face. It is a squishy doll, and it's named Chester Cheeks. I actually really dig the name. It is a naked butt with a face, hands, feet, and hair on top of its head. He's also wearing headphones for some reason. And, of course, he makes a variety of noises that sound like flatulence. So, you know, obviously very mature, but it's really cracking.

0: 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Speaking of mature. And finally, more and more people are building these Costco doors in their homes. They're pretty awesome. They're basically holes cut in your garage so you can unload your haul and then put it right into a storage area. These areas are like 2 feet by 2 feet. And the storage areas on the other side, they vary in size. But home builders are saying this is a very hot commodity. People really want these Costco doors, which is great because when you get home from Costco, you have all these bulk items and you're just thinking, where am I going to put them? Bend over and I'll show you.
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16: It's New Country Ways weather.
0: I'm so upset. Yesterday, I actually had to turn on the heat, and I really wanted to wait because I knew it was going to warm up. When I got home yesterday at like 12:30, it was 63 degrees inside of my house. So I had to turn on the heat, but you're probably not going to need it today because it's just lovely. Sunny skies, high 74. Tonight, mostly clear, but it's going to be chilly with a low of 45. And then tomorrow, to start your weekend, it's going to be foggy in the early morning hours, and then that's going to clear, and we're going to see sunshine and a high of 72. It's currently fair skies and 56.
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1: It's Katie's Country Club on 101.5 New Country Ways. Good morning. You know how I am a sucker for a good t-shirt. I have to tell you about the one I bought yesterday off of Amazon. It says Thug Life with a question mark. And then it says drop the T and get over here. I cannot wait to wear it around the office. I'll make sure I take pictures and put them on Facebook for you. Love to know

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2: 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Cooler temperatures, crisp morning air, winding roads, changing leaves, and miles of open pavement ahead. 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
2: 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Her name is Sloan, and she created Sloan's Diaper Drive 5 years ago, and her first collection brought in 7,000 diapers. 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All of the diapers go to Nourish Phoenix, which is a local nonprofit, and they just said that Sloan put together one of the largest diaper donations that they have ever received. Someone who is very proud of Sloan, obviously her mother.
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7: Nice day today and nice weekend ahead. Sunny skies, high 74, almost a Joe Nichols day. Tonight, mostly clear and a low of 47. Tomorrow, fog in the morning and then it's going to clear. We're going to see sunny skies and a high of 72 to kick off your weekend. It's currently fair skies and 54.
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Russell Dickerson, Worth Your While, the 101.5 New Country Ways. 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
2: 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October 8th is National Day. This is clue number one. The largest one of these ever made weighed 123 pounds, and it was made right here in Pennsylvania. It is a type of food. What do you think it is? 123 pounds, one of these, was made right here in Pennsylvania. We do love these in parts of PA. So there's a little extra clue for you. 800-756-1015. Call me or text me with the guess. 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

day, Potts Farm was a place to go. Load a truck up, hit the dirt road. Jump the barbed wire, spread the word. Light the bonfire and call the girls. King in the can and the Marlboro man. Jack and Jim were a few good men. Where you learn how to kiss and cuss and fight too. Better watch out for the boys in blue. And all this small town, he said, she said. Ain't it funny how rumors spread? Like I know something y'all don't know. Man, that talk is getting old. You better mind your business, man. Watch your mouth. Before I have to knock that loud mouth out. I'm tired of talking, man. Y'all ain't listening.

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2: We are playing What the Bleep on a winning Thursday where somebody's getting a $50 gift card to Rhodes Welding and Metalworks just for playing along. So many. Oh my goodness. So many guesses already on the text line. Okay, today is National Day. Clue number one. This actually broke a Guinness World Record. The largest one of these ever made weighed 123 pounds, and it was made right here in Pennsylvania. Do you believe that was back in 2014? All right, great guesses. Pepperoni roll from Rachel. Hershey Kiss. Mike, that's an incredible guess. Amy, great guess with soft pretzel. Pizza, more guesses for pretzels. Philly cheesesteak. Jake, that's a really good guess. Rob's all in knots thinking it's a pretzel. It's not Rob, but I do appreciate the pun. Bob, it is not donut. Nikki, thank you for being honest. She's got it correct, but she says, I thought I saw it on the news this morning. It's not ravioli. Shoe fly pie. Ooh, Aaron, that's an amazing guess. Going back to Rob, it's also my brother's birthday. Can you shout out Josh? Only because you gave me a pun with your guess. Caitlin and Kim also thinking Philly cheesesteak. These are all fantastic guesses. Wonderful guesses. Not correct. Clue number two. In Poland, these are often served during Christmas dinner, and they are known as Wigilia, I think is how you say it. In Poland, these are served during Christmas dinner, and they are known as Wigilia. What do you think it could be? 800-756-1015. I love all the guesses so far. Keep them rolling in.
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2: 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And they generously have provided a $50 gift card to somebody just for playing What the Bleep for National Day. Clues number one and two. The largest one of these ever made weighed 123 pounds. It actually was right here in Pennsylvania in 2014. In Poland, they serve these on Christmas Eve dinner, and they are known as Wigilia. What do you think it is? Stephanie, your first guess is correct. Amanda, your spelling is wrong, but I know exactly what you're going for. Yes, you are correct. Brittany's got it. Who is this? Allison, welcome to Katie's Country Club, chiming in with the right answer. Debbie, Nancy, Jeremy, Kelly, Ricky, Bonnie has it. Sarah, Missy, Travis, and the gang, they also have it correct. Linda in Charlestown, my sunshine, she's got it. Mike, Lily, Lois, oh my gosh, you guys are so smart. And Amy, Amy D, you all have it correct. Third and final clue, if you need some more assistance, I would love to see this. I've never been to a Pirates game. Pittsburgh, they love these so much that at every Pirates home game, people dress as them and race around the baseball field. Who now wants to go to a Pirates game and see this? 800-756-1015, what do you think it is?

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10: Well, before I was rudely interrupted, I was saying that we're wrapping up What the Bleep at 800-756-1015. Today is National Day, and here are all of your clues. The largest one of these ever made was in Pennsylvania, and it weighed 123 pounds in 2014. In Poland, these are served during Christmas Eve dinner. They're known as Wigilia. And Pittsburgh, oh my, they love these so much that at every Pirates home game, people dresses them and race around the baseball field. Tina, Mike, Christy, Katie, oh, love your name, Casey, Lisa, Bus 25, Sarah Rose, welcome to Katie's Country Club. You are correct. Agnes, Kylie, Susan, Tammy, you got it. Cindy, you are correct. Autumn, good morning, you are correct. Hey, Chris, good morning, you also have the right answer. You know what I love about you? I love how so many of you, when you tell me the answer, you also tell me either like how you knew or a fun fact about it. Wigilia actually means Polish Christmas Eve dinner. I did not know that. Good morning, WAYZ. What is your guess?
11: A pierogi.
10: Did you say bologna or pierogi?
11: Pierogi.
10: Yes, it is National Pierogi Day. Can I just tell you how much I love pierogies stuffed with potatoes, cheese, and just all the butter? So good.
11: Do they put sour cream in them?
10: I think you put sour cream on top of them.
11: That's probably true, yeah. It would be kind of hard. Just put the sour cream in the middle.
10: And you saying that about the sour cream, it makes me think of a place in Mercersburg where I had really, really great pierogies. Right downtown. They have incredible pierogies there, and I cannot remember the name of the establishment. If somebody can help me out, 800-756-1015. Yes, it is National Pierogi Day.
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Katie's Country Club on 101.5 New Country Ways. Thank you to everybody who texts in. Stoners on the Square in Mercersburg. That's where I had those rockin' pierogies before.

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1: On 101.5 New Country Ways, the massive Nashville area mansion that Jelly Roll and Bunny XO shared during their marriage is for sale. The former couple's 5-bedroom, 6.5-bath, about 7,600 square foot mansion in an exclusive Nashville suburb is currently listed as $6,999,999. According to the official listing, I just think this is astronomical. The asking price breaks down to about $912 per square foot and a monthly payment of, any guesses? Right around $39,000. Well, if you miss Garth Brooks when he was here in D.C. and you're down for a 15-hour road trip, he is headed to
0: Kansas City. You're up next on the Garth Brooks Blame It All on My Roots Arena Tour. T-Mobile Center, Friday, November 6th and Saturday, November 7th.
1: Garth is ready. He says to get to play KC on any day is an event, but to get to play KC on a Chiefs home game weekend makes this a party.
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1: And we're going to go back to October 8th, this day, back to 2002, when Keith Urban's album Golden Road is released. 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

Our throwback song for today is the fourth single released from that album that did not hit number one. 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
7: 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Amanda, if you could just check your phone and text me back with a little bit of information, we will get you all hooked up with that. Your forecast for today, it's going to be a lovely day. Sunny skies and a high of 73. Tonight, mostly clear and a low of 47. Sorry, I also have the weather up in Greece because I'm leaving for 2 weeks and I didn't want to read the weather in Greece. Mostly clear tonight, low 47. And then tomorrow to start the weekend, sunny skies, high 72. It's going to be very, very nice this weekend. It's currently fair skies and 55.
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2: This will be fun for me to read. There's a post on Instagram that's going viral, and it talks about the names of things that you did not know even had names. Some of these I certainly have never heard before, but you'll learn something new every day. So let's go through them. Shalaza. That is the white cord holding an egg's yolk in place. Shalaza. Chad. They are the paper cutouts made by Hole Punch. Octothorpe. I didn't know this one. That's the real name for hashtag. I remember Andy said that one day in the random rundown a few years ago, and we always say, you know, Octothorpe, and then whatever you would hashtag. It's not funny anymore. It was at the time. Raskita. Those are the creases across the inside of your wrist. Knurling. That is the crisscross texture on weight bars that help you with your grip. Lanula. That's the pale half moon at the base of your nail. Glabella. That is the smooth area between your eyebrows. I'm hoping you don't have a unibrow. And the drupalets, those are the tiny beads that make up a raspberry. I'm sure I'm saying half of them incorrectly, but I am going to put the list online today in just a moment here at WAYZ.com. So if you want to sound smart in front of your coworkers, you could say something like, hey, check out my glabella today. Just make sure you explain what it is and you don't get in trouble with HR.
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3: It's New Country Way's weather.
4: Lovely day awaits you, my friends. Sunny skies, high 74. Tonight, mostly clear, low 47. And another beautiful day to kick off the weekend tomorrow with sunny skies and a high of 72. It's currently partly cloudy and 55.
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0: A good old classic from Kenny Chesney. She thinks my tractor's sexy on 101.5 New Country Ways. Good morning. Thursday morning, it's Katie's Country Club. I am Katie. We are that much closer to the weekend. Excuse me. Just one day away. And I don't know if you're like me at all, but I woke up today 100% convinced that it was Friday. That's the worst. That is the worst when you wake up thinking that it's the weekend and you still have another day to go. 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
2: 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It was back on this day, October 8th in 94, that this song hit number one. It's Toby Keith, Who's That Man? 90s at 9 on 101.5 New Country Ways.

It's Katie's Country Club at 101.5 New Country Ways. If you have Disney Plus, you'll be able to stream some big events this year. The Super Bowl and New Year's Rockin' Eve. You can stream both of them right from the comfort of your couch.

0: 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Less than 3 minutes away, brand new music from Cody Johnson. I love it. It's very fun. It's called Horseback. Coming up after Bailey Zimmerman on New Country Ways.
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1: Hey, this is Cody Johnson. 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
1: 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From my new album, Banks of the Trinity, Horseback.
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2: 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Now, having held the number one position for 3 weeks in the U.S., it was the band's longest lasting number one hit. 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

0: Diamond Rio, wrapping up the 90s at 9 on 101.5 New Country Ways. It's Katie's Country Club, and we are closing up for a Thursday, which is great news because the next time we chat, it will be the weekend, finally Friday, almost here. Andy is coming in next. He does have a chance for you to win that 4-pack of passes to Country Creek Corn Maze and Pumpkin Patch. So listen for all the details for that. Along with that, a theme Thursday in the High Noon Saloon coming your way. What it is? It is a mystery to me. He will let you know, 800-756-1015, when he tells you that theme for today. Enjoy the rest of the day. It's going to be really, really beautiful. So get out, get that vitamin D, enjoy, and we will catch up tomorrow morning.
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We've got the High Noon Saloon coming up at 12 o'clock. It is theme Thursday. I'll be revealing that theme here very shortly. 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

0: 101.5 New Country Ways. I'm Andy. Good morning to you. Hopefully you're having a good day. 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
2: 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We're kicking it off with Cole Swindell. This is Single Saturday Night.

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2: It's New Country Ways weather.
3: Sunny, high near 76 today. Patchy fog overnight. Otherwise, we'll see clear skies, low around 47. That patchy fog remain tomorrow morning for a little bit. Burn off around 9 a.m. A sunny day tomorrow, high near 72. 71 right now with fair skies. Remember, it's Theme Thursday. Today's theme for the High Noon Saloon. You know what? Let's keep it simple. Let's do songs, country music songs about working hard. Hard work. 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

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I know you're working hard over there. I'm working hard here right alongside you. So let's get our favorite songs and talk about it.

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1: Sunny, high near 76 today. We'll have clear skies overnight, a low around 47. Some patchy fog will roll in overnight and remain tomorrow morning all the way up to about 9 a.m. Otherwise, a mostly sunny day tomorrow and a high near 72. Right now, we're sitting right at 71 degrees and fair skies as we get closer to your theme Thursday on the High Noon Saloon. 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
2: Many of you requested this song when I announced the theme. Pam was the first one to get it in, so Pam, thank you. And thank you everybody else that requested it as well. It's 9 to 5, Dolly Parton.

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1: It's New Country Ways weather.
2: Your forecast for today, we are looking at sunny skies, a high near 75, and we are looking at a clear night as well. Going to drop down, get a little chilly. 46 is the low. And tomorrow morning, we can see some patchy fog hanging around until about 8 a.m. Otherwise, it'll be a sunny day, a high near 73. Right now, it's 73 degrees in fair skies.
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Sean's got one here. 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Little Kenny Chesney and George Strait. 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

0: 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We're in the High Noon Saloon theme Thursday. 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

Blaze. I'm Andy. We're in the High Noon Saloon. Country Music Songs About Working is the theme today for Theme Thursday. And this one, a lot of you requested. Brooks and Dunn, this is Hard Working Man on 101.5 New Country Ways.

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0: Working all week and I want to have fun. No truer words have ever been spoken. That request came in from Zachary, going out to him and everybody at his office. Hope you guys are having a good work day. Thank you for a great High Noon Saloon theme. Thursday is always fun. We'll do High Noon Saloon again tomorrow, our Friday edition.
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101.5 New Country Ways. Coming up with a random rundown, you'll never believe. These two animals, totally different on the size spectrum, have the same number of these in their bodies. That's coming up right after Riley Green, Think As You Drunk.

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2: Did you know that, ironically, the guy that created and invented the Fender Stratocaster electric guitar, his name's Leo Fender, he couldn't actually play the guitar. Why he ever wanted to create a guitar? If he couldn't play the guitar? No clue. Interesting to know, though. In honor of today being the 8th of

0: of October. Give this some thought. The prefix oct means eight, like octopus or octagon. So why is October not the eighth month instead of the 10th? Well, actually, it used to be in the ancient Roman lunar calendar. It only had 10 months. The winter season was excluded from that calendar. So later, January and February were added to cover in the gap. Then January 1st became the beginning of the year, and all the previous months were just pushed back. So now that's why October is the 10th month instead of the 8th. And last but not least, when you think of a giraffe and you think of a mouse, two totally different size animals, big time, right? Well, you might be interested to know they have the same number of vertebrae in their necks, exactly 7. Kind of crazy if you think about it. That's your random rundown on 101.5 New Country Ways.
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1: Your forecast today, sunny, a high near 76 for the rest of this afternoon. Clear and a low around 46 overnight. And then some patchy fog tomorrow morning to start your day. That will burn off before 8 a.m. Otherwise, we see a sunny day, a high near 73. And that's exactly what we're at right now, 73 degrees and a few clouds in the sky.
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Slow.

I had trouble getting my boots off after a show, you know, get a little sweaty, got to get them off. 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
11: The Tiny Ride Home is coming up next, so make sure you keep it right here. Congratulations again going out to Katie. She was our winner today of the Country Creek Corn Maze and Pumpkin Patch tickets. And remember, Tiny's got the list coming up at 5:15. Hey, have a great rest of your day, and we'll talk to you tomorrow.

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1: Well, Jelly Roll has checked off about every box on his career bucket list, and now he says the next chapter might not even involve music. 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
2: 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If God tells me to go work at a homeless shelter in Paducah, Kentucky, I'm out of here. You know what I'm saying? Y'all will never see me again. I'll be working at a... He gave me everything I ever wanted, man. Grammys, ACMs, CMAs. 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
7: Clear overnight tonight with a low of 47. For tomorrow, sunny, high 72. And looking ahead to Saturday, partly sunny, high 72.

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Hope you're enjoying this beautiful weather. A little breezy out, but man, it feels good. This is, to me, this is the spring that we rarely ever get. So we have to wait till the beginning of fall to get our spring in this area. But I'm okay with it. I'm not complaining. Lady A on New Country Ways. Picture.

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0: Clear overnight tonight with a low of 47. For tomorrow, sunny, high 72. And looking ahead to Saturday, partly sunny, high 72. 101.

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1: 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I'm Tiny on the ride home. That's Horseback, the latest from Cody Johnson. It's Luke Bryan, Country and She Knows It. 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
1: New Country Ways weather.
9: Clear overnight tonight with a low of 47. For tomorrow, sunny, high 72. And looking ahead to Saturday, partly sunny, high 72.

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101.5 New Country Ways. I'm Tiny on the ride home. Where's Garth Brooks heading next? Also, Tim McGraw gets pretty emotional on the 30th wedding anniversary. And we'll go back to 1994 with one of my favorites from Toby Keith coming up on 60 and the 615.

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1: Garth Brooks is headed to Kansas City on his Blame It All on My Roots arena tour next. He's set to perform at the T-Mobile Center on Friday, November 6th and Saturday the 7th. Next up, Tim McGraw marks his 30th wedding anniversary to Faith Hill on Tuesday with a heartfelt post. And I'm going to read you the whole thing because he really did a nice job. He included a montage of clips from their life together. The caption, he said, I was and still am bewildered by her capacity to love, forgive, nurture, and be full of joy and laughter. She's a gift to the world for sure. However, for us, we get her, all of her. It's difficult to describe what she means. She is the center of gravity of my life. You are my best friend. That darn near gets me emotional, Tim. Well done. And finally, it was on this day back in 1994 that Toby Keith was at the top of the country charts for the second time with the lead single from his album, Boomtown. It's Who's That Man on 101.5 New Country Ways.

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6: Clear overnight tonight with a low of 47. For tomorrow, sunny, high 72. And looking ahead to Saturday, partly sunny, high 72. 101.

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2: 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So with that in mind, here's Let Him In Anyway.

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14: Clear overnight tonight with a low of 47. For tomorrow, sunny, high 72. And looking ahead to Saturday, partly sunny, high 72. 101.

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I'm Tiny on the Ride Home, powered by Elevation Healthcare in Waynesboro. And we've got the list coming up in just a few minutes after Dan and Shay say so. It's a list of baby names and some trends that you can expect coming up in 2027 on 101.5 New Country Ways. I got

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1: 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The website Nameberry just put out a list of the latest trends as far as kids' names go. Parents are embracing a more-is-better approach when it comes to naming their kids. Here are some of the baby names that they're expecting this year. Excuse me, this coming year. Number one is name maxing. That's where people will be blending two names together to make it fully maxed, like combining Maeve and Avery into Mavery. Okay. Next up, the Odyssey names. Expect names like Ajax, Calypso, even Homer to make a comeback. Number three is lunar names. Why? No one knows, but you might see names like Elara or Moon. Number four is World Cup names. Bobby Hyland or Baby Enzo. And finally, number five is names ending in O-M-I, like Tomi, Iomi, and Xiaomi, or Xiaomi, however you pronounce that. Wow. My real name's Daniel. So there's something to be said for those timeless names, I think. That's the list on 101.5 New Country Ways.
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1: 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It's the song that kind of kickstarts the album. Yeah, I feel like that's a sound we haven't really dabbled in much. Kind of got a little throwback to Ronnie Millsap, which I love. And this guy was just saying he's in trouble because they ain't gonna run out of whiskey anytime soon, and he's got a heartache to get over.

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I'm Tiny on the ride home, powered by Elevation Healthcare in Waynesboro, and I'm heading out of here. Hope you have a great night. Let's talk again tomorrow afternoon, bright and early, 2 p.m., as we welcome in the weekend. A beautiful weekend is in store, by the way. I'm looking forward to that. That's your good news. That's how we end the afternoon, with that piece of good news. 101.5 New Country Ways.

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